When I'm alone in my room, sometimes I stare at the wall, and in the back of my mind, I hear my conscience call, telling me I need a girl who's as sweet as a dove. For the first time in my life,

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I'm so glad you don't see yourself with those tears in your eyes. You would realize you look so nice with those

history, there have been many songs written about the Eternal Triangle. This next one tells the story of a Mr. Grayson, a beautiful woman, and a condemned man named Tom Dooley. When the sun rises tomorrow,

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0: graag uw aandacht voor het volgende. Luisteren naar dit programma is voor eigen risico. U bent dus gewaarschuwd.
1: Mi amigo, here we go.
2: 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It was rebellious.
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4: And there goes the last DJ. Who plays what he wants to play.
5: You're cleared for takeoff.
6: Look, everyone. He's coming through the doors.
7: Brilliant! He didn't even open them!
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0: 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Luisteren naar dit programma is voor eigen risico. U bent dus gewaarschuwd.
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6: Look, everyone. He's coming through the doors.
7: Brilliant! He didn't even open them!
6: He's here!

much for those kind words, Wim Van Egmond. I'm just keeping your feet on the ground and letting your memory soar through the golden sounds of radio's finest days. Keep listening, because the hits just keep on coming on Golden Oldies Radio.

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